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1: Hey, it's Olivia Rodrigo. Here's my new single, Drop Dead.
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1: 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It's Khalid.
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1: 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He's choosing Texas, I can
2: 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Radio Kapris.
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3: 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Drink some margaritas by swing of blue lights. 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